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2: 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San Luis Potosí.
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Just what you wanted. 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

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Fuck that shit. 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
3: 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They don't see me, they don't know what it's like. Training colors into black and white.